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0: Happy almost 4th of July, Jamie. What can we do for you?
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0: 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Jeremy, one of those party songs from the 90s. They're all yours.
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0: 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That's what we're here for.
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92.9. You still have all of your fingers, right? That's a win so far, but no more fireworks are coming, so be careful whatever you are lighting off. Just stand back, leave it to the pros, and leave the music to us. 877-909-1989. Derek, Melanie, just getting ready for some fireworks in their hood. Wanted this one. Great fireworks soundtrack. Sorry. 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

0: 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And happy almost 4th of July. I'm Tony the Reno. This weekend is one of the songs just got to crank up, right?
1: Yeah!
0: With his All-American get-up from Rocky IV, let's do it with James Brown. Here's Living in America.

0: 92.9. Shelly, a girls' night, 3rd of July. Looking for girls just want to have fun. I think we can handle that in just a few.
1: Oh, thank you. I'll keep listening.
0: Yeah, you got it. All coming up. Moments away after Cher.

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ZZ Top and Cheap Trick. Yeah, you can win your tickets with a Rewind at 540 with Butter. 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
11: Another day, another local $1,000 minute winner.
12: Hello.
11: There's Krupali, everybody. Hey. Good morning. Hey. Very good at screaming. We've learned that about Krupali.
12: Yeah.
11: Two nine-year-olds. I'm going to assume twins.
12: Yes, I have boy girl twins, Sammy and Sony.
11: Okay, so they're big $1,000 minute fans. Do they usually play with each other? Do they play against each other? How does this work?
12: They play against me.
11: Okay. Oh.
13: Okay, so are they helping you this morning, or are they sitting there
12: they're
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12: right
13: you don't win?
11: All right, Krupali, here we go. Your $1,000 minute clock starts right now.
13: An emerald is what color?
12: Green.
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13: How many teaspoons are in one tablespoon?
12: Three.
13: Hey!
11: Did you get it? That's it!
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Happy 4th of July weekend. I'm Tony the Reno. The good vibes all over already tonight. Whether the fireworks are tonight or tomorrow by you. We'll add to the good vibes with some free money, huh? How about a Benjamin? You could win $100 just for playing the throwback timeline. In about 7 minutes together.

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0: 92.9. Ramona, you've already started the weekend. You were out last night for karaoke. Did you sing anything from these guys from Bon Jovi?
1: I did not. Those are good ones. I did not sing any.
0: Well, then I think we got to sing some tonight, right?
1: Absolutely.
0: Yeah, let's do it together.

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0: still ahead. It's 1 year of hits for one solid hour. Throwback Nation's late night class reunion. Go! And if these sound familiar,
1: won't like the chips.
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sexy people.

for tonight's party as we celebrate all things 3rd of July. We celebrate his first hit. The one before the Rick Rolling? Yes, there was one before the Rick Rolling and Never Gonna Give You Up. Post number one for Rick Astley for the class of 87 now.

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We're after the holiday weekend. 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Yeah, you can win your tickets with a Rewind at 5:40 with Butter. 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

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Class of 1987, Late Night Class Reunion is on. I'm Tony Garino. There is something about this song that feels perfect for a hot summer night, right? Like you snuck into that dance club back in the day. There's steam literally rising off the dance floor. The lights are going, and you're ready to hit it. Class of 87, we turn up with West End Girls. Here's the Pet Shop Boys.

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1: My name is John Tesh. Welcome to the program, and I have a trick for mastering new skills faster. You do this. Think about exactly how you will use those skills down the road. For example, say you just bought a new camera and you're trying to figure out what all the settings are for. You will be more likely to remember them if you consider all the ways you will use them on your upcoming vacation, like capturing shots of your kids' first surf lessons. Research in the journal Cognition found that when people thought about how they'd use the skills they were learning, the purpose of those skills, they made 62% fewer errors on memory tests compared to those who did straightforward memorization. It's because expecting to put knowledge to use helps your brain better process and encode the information, so it's easier to retrieve when you need it.
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1: Coming up, we can't control every cancer risk, but now there are a few simple changes you can make to your home to improve the air you breathe and the water you drink. I'll have recommendations from oncologists coming up next.

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0: For my health and wellness files, if you want a healthier home, experts say it's not all that hard. Time magazine interviewed oncologists, and these are the changes they recommend today. First, always use your stove's exhaust fan when you're cooking. Dr. Nikki Wood is a pediatric oncologist, and she says even electric stoves release particles into the air, and gas stoves are even worse. It's why it's important to make sure your range hood actually vents outdoors. A lot of these range hoods, especially ones attached to microwaves, don't vent outside. They just recirculate filtered air back into the kitchen. Also, whenever possible, cook on the back burners. The fumes rising from the back burners get pulled straight up into the vent. That's a good tip. And then skip the air fresheners. They make your home smell clean, but Dr. Wood says they can release chemicals that can contribute to headaches and asthma flare-ups and other health conditions. And then don't forget your tap water. Dr. Michael Dominello is a radiation oncologist, and he recommends using an at-home water testing kit. You can easily get them online. He says you're showering in this water, you're drinking it, you're cooking with it, and the right filter depends on what's in your water. But even a basic pitcher filter can make a huge difference. Just remember to replace the filters regularly.
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0: 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That's next.

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1: A hot and humid holiday weekend, but rain and storm chances are picking up. We'll see more thunderstorms with the daytime heating. Highs today into the mid and upper 90s. We're still under that extreme heat warning. I'm News 2 meteorologist Marcus Bagwell on Mix 92.9.
0: All right, my friends, here we go with some food fixes for some of the most common health issues. Grab your pencils, starting with hot peppers, great for your heart. According to the Journal of the American College of Cardiology, the capsaicin in chili peppers, the compound that gives them heat, can help prevent plaque buildup in your arteries. And having spicy food four times a week can lower the risk of a severe heart attack by 40% and cut stroke risk in half. The next food fix, broccoli for viruses. Both the florets and stems of broccoli help stop viruses from replicating. Listen to this. Johns Hopkins University says it's the sulforaphane compounds in broccoli that boost the immune system's ability to fight infections by halting a virus's ability to breed. Wow. Broccoli for viruses. Here's one more food fix, and that is for your eyesight. Eat more oranges. A UCLA study found that people who had two servings of fresh oranges every week did have significantly lower odds of developing glaucoma. It's due to the antioxidants that improve blood flow to the optic nerve. And if you have three servings of oranges every week, you can slash your risk of glaucoma by 80%.

0: Here we go again with the latest trend in YouTube videos. Uh-oh. It used to be that ASMR where it was just people making food and things frying and stuff. But now it's watching other people clean. The videos show people in their homes cleaning bathrooms and vacuuming and doing dishes. I don't have video of me doing any of these things.
1: Nope. Who would? Who would be? If you said this to you 20 years ago.
0: Well, it's different for you. You actually do all those things. You don't have video. I don't do those things. That's why I don't have video. But anyway.
1: But yeah, everybody has done those things at some point in their life. Nobody thought to, like, you know, I'm going to set up my Super 8 real fast and get footage of myself cleaning.
0: Super 8. TV viewers apparently enjoy watching somebody else grind through the same tedious chores we all have. There are also complete disaster videos that are popular where laundry and dirty dishes, grime and clutter have overwhelmed a house and the person cleaning restores order.
1: I mean, I get that. Have you ever seen the show Hoarders?
0: Of course.
1: That's the 100% same concept.
0: I just watched video from Anita Bella's house.
1: I hope she hears
0: this. Our cousin is really becoming very popular.
1: Yeah, she really is. We get her.
0: I asked her, I said, does your husband, because she was here for a while after the wedding, does your husband complain about anything that you do? She goes, yeah. That is what? She goes, I save things.
1: I said, save things.
0: How many things?
1: That's exactly how a hoarder would say it. I absolutely understand the wanting to watch other people clean. I understand the mental impact that it has and how good it makes you feel and how much better you feel than the hoarders. Yeah. So it works.

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1: So the studies keep flowing in on road rage in North America. It's getting worse and worse. And so here's an update with more data. According to the Auto Insurance Center, we encounter the most road rage on Fridays in August, and specifically at 6 p.m. Fridays in August at 6 p.m. The researchers believe this is when everybody is leaving work and trying to get their summer weekends underway. Coming in a close second are Fridays in July. How do they know that's when road rage peaks? Well, they looked at 65,000 Instagram posts searching for the hashtag road rage.
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0: I know we've all done it a million times, but ER doctors say given the increase in serious injuries lately, based on our hurried lifestyle, we got to stop trying to catch the elevator after the doors start closing. The reason? Because if you wave your arm or leg above or below the sensor, or the sensor isn't working, the doors will close anyway. And elevators actually have four doors, two on the elevator itself and two on every floor, meaning it'll catch your arm or leg twice, making it twice as tricky to get it out. And once the elevator starts to move, it can crush, twist, or even amputate whatever limb is stuck in the doors. And yes, the ER docs are seeing all of these injuries. Bottom line, you're better off waiting for the next elevator or swinging something less vital across the sensor, like your handbag or shopping bag.
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1: It's a John Tesh Radio Show, Intelligence for Your Life. And how often do you say something is awesome, amazing, or that you're obsessed with something? Well, when you use words like that, experts say what you're doing is called semantic bleaching. It's the loss of a word's true content. Basically, our experts say you're diluting the true meaning of those words by reducing their intensity. Same goes for words like awful, terrific, and fantastic. Because the word terrific actually means something is frightful, as in terrifying. Or if you say that movie was awesome, you don't necessarily mean that movie was expressive of awe or terror. Even the word really is a victim of semantic bleaching. Really means in reality, but we really just use it for emphasis now. There you go. It's the latest. Now you're going to impress your friends now. The latest on semantic bleaching.
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1: Okay, coming up, there's a new dating trend, like one a week, right? This one's called wildflowering. It's all about seeing what grows without putting pressure on the relationship by labeling it or having a timeline. However, relationship experts say there are pros and cons to the approach. We'll get into wildflowering next.

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1: Music and intelligence for your life.
0: Alrighty. It's a new week, and there's a new dating trend making the rounds called wildflowering. It may sound romantic, but relationship experts say there are pros and cons to the wildflowering. They don't say it with a New York accent, but I do. Wildflowering is the idea of letting a relationship develop naturally without rushing to define it, label it, or map out exactly where it's going. So instead of asking, what are we? After a few dates, you simply enjoy getting to know somebody and you see where it goes. Dating coach Amy Chan says this approach can be helpful for people who tend to overthink relationships or start planning their future together after date number 2.5, and slowing down can make dating feel more relaxed and enjoyable. However, wild flowering can also become an excuse to avoid commitment, avoid setting boundaries, or having an honest conversation, because going with the flow can leave people confused about where they stand, right? Makes sense. One person may think, the relationship is growing. The other person is simply keeping their options open. So like with most things in life, the key is balance. Simple, right? Stay open to meeting people and letting relationships develop naturally, but also be intentional. A little spontaneity can make dating fun, but maintaining your standards, goals, and values keeps it from going nowhere. I just sound like Dr. Phil. Anyway, be careful. That's what wildflowering is. I guess I should just say be careful with it.
2: Intelligence for your life.
0: And coming up, have you noticed that every food is suddenly packed with protein from chips to soda? But is more protein actually better for us? I'll tell you what the experts say next.

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9: A hot and humid holiday weekend, but rain and storm chances are picking up. We'll see more thunderstorms with the daytime heating. Highs today into the mid and upper 90s. We're still under that extreme heat warning. I'm News 2 meteorologist Marcus Bagwell on Mix 92.9.
3: Well, it's official. We are obsessed with protein. The experts call it the proteinification of our food. More than 60% of people now say they're determined to increase their protein intake this year. 63% of consumers said they want protein in their snacks. And Google searches for high protein diet have peaked this year. So why are we obsessed with protein? Mainly because of the popularity of GLP-1 weight loss drugs. Close to 20 million people are on them, and the weight loss usually ends up shrinking muscle mass. So people on those medications, like Ozempic, are instructed to eat more protein to protect their muscles. And food companies are capitalizing on this. It's similar to the low-fat craze of the 80s and 90s. Food brands introduced nearly 100 new products with, quote,

0: So, Gib, once again, camping was a big trend last year because people want to be outside in nature.
1: And
0: they listen to our show. They know it's good for your brain.
1: Yep.
0: Also big this year, according to the president of Campgrounds of America, deposits on campsites are 55% over where they were just 2 years ago. And now camping is also a working vacation. 41% of campers say they work while camping. You guys do a lot of camping.
1: We do.
0: How far in advance do you have to reserve?
1: It depends. If it's a really popular site, there are groups of people who will go on at midnight 6 months before the holiday weekend, before they open up the net, you know, the whole month of like June or July or whatever, and they will be hitting refresh and getting their campsites 6 months. Some campsites will go a couple years in advance. Some campsites only release campsites for like 6 months in advance. But I have seen, while camping, I saw this woman who had a camper van, and she was just traveling around. It had all kinds of amenities. She had a dog, and she set up a little she was in the campsite next to us. She set up a solar panel and had satellite internet and was working all day in her camper van with her dog. And then at night, you know, she's just hanging out by the fire. She got the best backyard ever. I mean, if you have the lifestyle,
0: what a life.
1: If you don't have the commitments that tie you down to anything, right. Why wouldn't you do that?
0: Yeah. Reminds me, I got to go pretend to cut the lawn. All right.

0: intelligence for your life.
1: Did you know that recess at school plays a vital role in a child's development? According to the American Academy of Pediatrics, even 20-minute breaks for play and exercise greatly benefit children physically, emotionally, socially, and academically, and reduces the need for discipline. How about that? This is because recess, it helps kids burn calories. It also reduces stress, allows kids to practice social skills, and boost focus. That's why the researchers say recess should never be withheld to punish children for misbehaving or not finishing their work.
2: Intelligence for your life.

0: Here's some good news from me and for Gib and Connie and probably all you guys out there. Another reason to embrace our love for coffee and tea. Turns out our favorite caffeinated beverage could help us stay younger and healthier longer. We're going to prove it. This comes from Dr. David Furman, director of the Stanford Institute for Immunity and Infection. He and his research team studied chronic inflammation, which gradually increases as we age. It's linked to almost every single big-time disease, including heart problems, cancer, joint disorders, and Alzheimer's. And in the study, the participants with the lowest levels of inflammation at any age had one surprising thing in common. They all drank caffeinated beverages. Hello! And the more caffeine they consumed, up to 5 cups of coffee a day, the lower their inflammation levels. The less likely they were to have symptoms of worsening health, like high blood pressure or hardening of the arteries. So why is caffeine such an effective anti-inflammatory? Because it greatly reduces activity along the body's inflammatory gene pathway and helps short-circuit the normal body-wide inflammation linked to aging. Boy, it's time for another espresso, right?
1: You should share this on Facebook.
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1: John Tesh with you, and if you're going to an outdoor concert or cookout soon and you don't want to be eaten alive by mosquitoes, listen to this. You have to plan your outfit accordingly, apparently. Wear green, lavender, or ivory, or any combination of those colors. Green, lavender, or ivory. The journal Nature Communications studied this. They say mosquitoes seem to have a blind spot when it comes to shades of purple, green, and white. They're more attracted to reds, oranges, and black. Again, try to avoid reds, oranges, and black, or you could be eaten alive.
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1: Coming up, if you've ever fallen down a rabbit hole of job listings and applied to 40 or more positions without thinking, well, career experts now have a term for this. They call it doom jobbing. And apparently, it's making the job hunt much worse. I'll have details for you next.

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0: All right, my friends, if you've ever spent hours scrolling through job listings, clicking apply over and over again, you've experienced what's now being called doom jobbing. It is doom scrolling. Doom scrolling is what you do to your social media feed. Doom jobbing is what you do to job boards. And career experts say it's driven by anxiety over today's job market, because every week we hear about massive layoffs and economic uncertainty, how AI is taking away human jobs. It makes people feel desperate. So a lot of folks apply for hundreds of positions with a few clicks. Chris Martin is a senior economist at Glassdoor. He tells us this doom jobbing can chip away at your confidence and increase feelings of frustration and burnout. And being able to access job listings anywhere, anytime, creates compulsive behavior, just like scrolling social media, doom scrolling. Besides, job hunting is stressful enough. Turning it into an all-day scroll-a-thon only makes it worse. A better approach, he says, is to have a set routine where you spend a couple of hours in the morning looking for jobs, tailoring your resume, or reaching out to contacts, and then step away. And it's always better to try to reach out to somebody personally than to apply through a job board. Turns out 40% of managers say they are more likely to hire somebody when they have a referral.
2: Intelligence for your life.
0: And coming up in just a moment, you know that bag of chips you and I can't stop eating? There is a reason for this, and it's not a lack of willpower. In a moment, I'll share what science says about our food addictions. Stand by.

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10: 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Here's an update on the weather.
11: A hot and humid holiday weekend, but rain and storm chances are picking up. We'll see more thunderstorms with the daytime heating. Highs today into the mid and upper 90s. We're still under that extreme heat warning. I'm News 2 meteorologist Marcus Bagwell on Mix929.
10: You know what's as addictive as cigarettes and heroin? Apparently, hard to believe, but apparently it's chips, candy, and French fries, according to research in the British Medical Journal. The term for those snacks is, quote, ultra-processed foods, or UPFs. And the reason we overeat these UPFs has less to do with self-control and more to do with their addictive nature. using the same guidelines for measuring substance abuse, researchers found that a full 13% of adults and kids were addicted to ultra-processed foods. And the study blames this on the combination of refined carbohydrates and unhealthy fats and snack foods that has a super additive effect on the brain's reward system. According to the study, don't miss this, when someone eats UPFs, they get a spike in dopamine, which makes them feel good, right? Then they feel terrible once that crashes and crave the good feeling again, so they might seek out more UPFs. And that's exactly what happens to our bodies when we consume alcohol, cigarettes, or other addictive substances. So how do you know if you're addicted to ultra-processed foods? A big sign is craving food or more food, even when you're already full. Boy, that's me sometimes. Eating more of something than you intended. Or continuing to eat something despite negative consequences.

0: All right, folks, have you ever come up with a great idea so great that you thought there's no way I'll forget this, only to forget it?
1: Oh, every day.
0: Next time, no matter what, write it down. Oh, and this is my life. How I wrote a popular song was I called my answering machine and sang it into the answering machine. A study in the journal Frontiers in Psychology found that writing things down by hand triggers more activity in brain waves, crucial for learning and memory. It also enhances communication between brain regions involved in problem solving. We've always talked about this, about how important it is to write stuff down.
1: Look, handwriting is a cheat code, right? Writing stuff down by hand. If you're in college right now, or you have a child or grandchild who's in school, just know that taking notes on the computer doesn't do everything that writing by hand seems to do. So go to the store, get a little small moleskin notebook or a generic brand notebook, keep it in your pocket, and you write down anything that comes to mind. It is so good for your brain. It actually helps you remember it. Once you write it down, you may not have to write it down because you put it into your brain. But if you can't get to a notebook, yes, you can type it. All of us have our phones with us everywhere, with a notes app somewhere. Every version of a smartphone has that, where you should be writing this stuff down. And you should be writing it down consistently. It should be a habit that you do. It is so good for you. And again, the more you do this, the more it helps your overall cognition in other areas, because you don't have the mental load of having to try to remember this stuff.
0: Right. Amen.

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1: Did you know that more than 10,000 children go to the emergency room every year because they're choked on a piece of food? And the most common culprit is the hot dog. 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Parents, grandparents, according to pediatrician and our friend, Dr. Gary Smith, if you ask the world's best engineers to design the perfect plug for a child's airway, it would be a hot dog. Be careful.
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0: Here's a fascinating piece from our Success 101 files. Do you feel lately that you might be in a job slump? Well, then check your posture, because experts say if you're slouched over at work, it can affect your job performance and happiness levels. A study in the journal Health Psychology found that workers with slumped posture had lower self-esteem, worse moods, and higher rates of anxiety. And a separate study from Ohio State found that people who slumped forward in their seats on the job described themselves as having significantly less confidence in their professional skills than those who sat upright. The researchers say being in a slouched position may be neurologically linked to more negative emotions, and it goes both ways. The researchers call it bidirectional. Bidirectional, meaning feeling sad makes you slouch more. Having slouched posture makes you feel sadder. Either way, sitting upright will help you feel more positive when faced with a stressful situation. Plus, your boss will take you more seriously. Don't miss this. Psychologists say good posture sends a signal to others that you're in control and you're on your game.
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7: 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So whether you're grilling something amazing or chilling on the water, take us along for the perfect soundtrack. 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
0: For my health and wellness files, do you think maybe you're one of the millions of people who have now developed nerd neck? This is a new term for the health problems associated with spending too much time hunched over a computer or a gaming device. According to behavioral scientist Nick Hobson, this nerd neck can lead to tension headaches, neck pain, and even spinal misalignment. It can also lead to muscle spasms and pain that radiates from your neck all the way down your back and to your fingers. So how do you know if you have a nerd neck? You just take a look in the mirror while you're relaxed. If your neck resembles a question mark or the letter C, well, then you might have nerd neck. The good news is this nerd neck is easy to avoid. Just keep your electronic devices at eye level, don't hunch, and take regular breaks from sitting. And to treat nerd neck, ergonomics expert Dr. Alan Hedge recommends regularly tilting your head from side to side, then backwards and forwards, and holding it in each position for about 30 seconds, even if you have to use your hands to keep your head in place. Also, mix in some arm stretches that activate your shoulders. The goal is to keep the muscles in your neck and shoulders loose and flexible so you don't develop the dreaded nerd neck.
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0: 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I'll share the details from a Stanford biochemistry professor.

0: 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Intelligence for your life.
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13: A hot and humid holiday weekend, but rain and storm chances are picking up. We'll see more thunderstorms with the daytime heating. Highs today into the mid and upper 90s. We're still under that extreme heat warning. I'm News 2 meteorologist Marcus Bagwell on Mix 92.9.
12: Directly from our health and wellness files, let's talk about one of the fastest, most effective ways to calm down when you're feeling anxious. Scientists say it is breath-focused meditation. Mark Krasnow is a biochemistry professor at Stanford. In his research, he has discovered why deep breathing is so effective. He says it's because the nerves in the brain that control breathing have a different connection to the arousal center of the brain. That's the part that tells your brain and body there's an emergency and sets off alarm bells. Deep breathing dials down that response. It puts the brain on an even keel and helps maintain a sense of calm. So next time you feel yourself getting anxious, do some breath-focused meditation, paying attention to inhaling and exhaling and feeling your body relax. It's scientifically proven to work. You're listening to Intelligence for Your Life. 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

0: All right, intelligent people, raise your hand if you'd like to live longer. Ah, I see a few. Yeah. I see Bobby. I see Jimmy. I see our Barbara. It's like romper room. Remember that back in the day?
1: I
0: always thought that she could see us. You know that they.
1: Okay.
0: You remember that?
1: I don't.
0: Yeah. It was just wait for her to say your name, and now everybody's name is like Lexus and Tesla, and so they don't have the names anymore.
1: Yeah, Lexi and Tessie.
0: Yeah, there it is. So a study in the Journal of Social Science and Medicine looked at 4,000 people over the age of 50, and it found that people who loved to read lived almost 2 years longer than non-readers. Wow. So what's the longevity? It's because books engage the mind, but it improves brain health, which lengthens life. Reading adds years.
1: It does. It also usually people who read are on the more intelligent side. They are more engaged with empathy and community of readers. So we've talked before about how especially reading fiction will make you more understanding of other people's points of view. And that sense of community that comes with being more empathetic will also add to your longevity. So there's a number of reasons why I think reading would impact that. But the bottom line is, and if you want to start reading, you can. You can start right now. You can go buy Relentless, which is John's newest book.
0: I actually love, I'm so hooked on Ryan Holiday's books.
1: Oh, they're great.
0: The Stoic Philosophy, The Obstacle is the Way, Courage is Calling, Discipline is Destiny. And we also know that especially kids who read fiction, they end up being more empathetic.
1: Right, exactly. And makes them more part of a sense of a community that'll add all kinds of long-term benefits to their lives.
0: Thanks for the book plug. Appreciate it.
1: You're welcome. I got you.

0: 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Intelligence for your life.
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1: Let's play another quick game of which is worse. 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

0: Here we go with the conversation starter for the next time you're stuck in that TSA line. Actually, you could use it on a TSA agent. They'll love this. Ever wonder why more planes are adding those little winglets where the end of each wing suddenly curves up toward the sky at a 90-degree angle? According to research by NASA, the winglets are all about making aircraft more fuel efficient, whether you're talking about a passenger jet flying coast to coast or a spaceship flying to Mars. Traditional flat wing designs tend to produce a lot of air turbulence around the wing's tip, which creates drag that slows planes down and reduces their fuel economy. But NASA researchers found that by adding those little winglets to the end of an aircraft's wings, it smooths out the turbulence in a way that makes planes about 8 to 10% more fuel efficient. Now think about that. All those planes flying all those hours, that's a lot of money saved. Now you got something to talk about to that person sitting next to you on your next flight.
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1: John Tesh Radio Show, this just in, we now know for sure what can destroy happiness. Christine Carter is a happiness expert from UC Berkeley. She tells us bad moods don't always come from how we feel emotionally. They can be triggered by outside sources, like a bra that's pinching you, shoes that are too tight, a belt that's digging into you. This happened to me at dinner yesterday. Or even an overhead light that makes you squint, outside sources. And relieving that bad mood can be as simple as changing your clothes, reducing that harsh light, or opening a window and getting some fresh air. Good stuff, huh? Intelligence for your life.
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0: Question for you from our sleep files. Did you have a terrible night's sleep recently? Your first instinct might be to stay on the couch and take it easy, but researchers say the best thing you can do is exactly the opposite. Get moving. A study in the European Journal of Preventive Cardiology analyzed data from more than 92,000 adults and found something really surprising. People who got the poorest sleep and who barely exercised were the most likely to die during the study. But here's the twist. The people who struggled to sleep but still got regular exercise were much less likely to have chronic health issues, including heart disease and cancer. Meaning, regular exercise essentially inoculated people against the damage caused by a lack of sleep. That's a big sentence. Regular exercise inoculated people against the damage caused by a lack of sleep, even when people regularly got fewer than 6 hours of sleep a night. The researchers say it's because poor sleep and exercise have opposite effects on the body. A lack of sleep can increase inflammation, raise blood pressure, disrupt metabolism. Exercise has the opposite effect. There's another benefit, too. Physical activity boosts the production of a brain chemical that helps regulate sleep. So today's workout may actually help you get your sleep back on track.
2: Now that's intelligence for your life.
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9: All righty, my intelligent friends, here we go real quickly with an exercise to reduce your stress. Directly from my buddy, psychologist Martin Seligman, the director of the Positive Psychology Center at the University of Pennsylvania. I love his stuff. He calls it identifying your core strengths, and here's how it works. First, think of a moment in your life when you felt like you were at your best. It doesn't have to be something significant. Dr. Seligman says, even if you just feel proud about a kind deed you did for a stranger, Write down the story of that event. Post it somewhere you can see it, like on your fridge. And then for 1 week, reread your story each day and think about the qualities you displayed when you were at your best. So, for example, were you being courageous or compassionate? Were you level-headed in a crisis? Whatever qualities stand out to you, Seligman says, you write them down because these are your core strengths. Why are they important? Because in an experiment Dr. Seligman led, people who focused on their core strengths every day for 6 months were significantly happier, less stressed, and more satisfied with their lives than they were before the experiment. So Dr. Seligman recommends identifying your core strengths and finding ways to use them, and you will relieve your stress.
1: Intelligence for your life. It's free, you know.

0: All right, Gib, next time you're out on the road, I want you to keep an eye out for so-called Zoom zombies. These are people who get behind a wheel after doing a video call and report being distracted and zoned out like zombies. This is from Distracted Driving Awareness. The survey had found that 54% of people who have driven soon after using a video conferencing platform report having trouble concentrating on the road.
1: You know what it is? Zoom requires so much more of your attention than you realize. It requires so much more mental processing. We think of it as being the same thing as being in the room, but the fatigue is so much higher because you are processing a ton of visual information. Normally, you are looking from face to face around a room and your eyes will settle on one person or they'll settle away from people. You are looking at multiple faces at the same time, and your brain has evolved to process that information with a high degree of energy, meaning you are constantly looking for who's a threat, who's being kind, who's a part of your tribe, who's not, all of that. Additionally, and we've talked about this before, you're looking at yourself. And
0: I've had to turn my camera off. Yeah.
1: That's an additional layer of distraction for you, as you are self-conscious in that moment, and that uses a ton of brain processing power. We don't realize it. We think it's the same as a regular conversation, but we are burning so much mental energy. It's like playing a long game of chess or working on like your senior thesis all at the same time. It is intense.

0: 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Intelligence for your life.
1: Man, I love this place. I've been surfing here since I was a kid. Now, seeing my grandson out on the water, it means everything to me. Watching him and taking in the blue waves, the sea breeze, the blurry horizon.
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1: Hey, did you know that the worst meat for your heart is processed meat? We've had many stories on this. In fact, it doesn't matter if the meat contains beef, chicken, or lean turkey. Once it's processed to stay edible on store shelves, say by smoking or curing or salting or adding chemical preservatives, it becomes dangerous. How dangerous? Don't listen to me. Listen to Harvard University researchers who found that eating processed meat not only increases our risk for heart disease, but also type 2 diabetes and certain types of cancer. So to stay safe, stick to having just one serving a week of processed meats like hot dogs, bacon, sausage, salami, pepperoni, and deli meats.
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It's funny, Gib and I were just talking about this the other day. Have you ever had an encounter with a close talker? A close talker, you know, somebody who doesn't seem to understand the unspoken rule of personal space? Well, here's why we need to leave a little room between ourselves and others, because if we get too close, subconsciously, we may be perceived as a threat. This comes from a study from the University of Toledo. They found that invading somebody's personal space makes that person sense that there's impending violence. So how much space should we give others? In our culture, most people's personal space extends 10 to 20 inches from their body. An easy rule of thumb? The closest you should get to somebody is about the length from your elbow to your fingertips. And anxious people may need a little more space. And if you're especially freaked out by the specter of being close-talked, if you're in a crowded environment like on a bus, listen to music on your phone. 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
6: Nashville weather.
7: Humid holiday weekend, but rain and storm chances are picking up. We'll see more thunderstorms with the daytime heating. Highs today into the mid and upper 90s. We're still under that extreme heat warning. I'm News 2 meteorologist Marcus Bagwell on Mix 92.9.
8: Thanks so much, Marcus.
7: A hot and humid holiday weekend, but rain.
8: It feels like 71 degrees in the Music City. We'll go ahead and get you back to the music.
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Mix 92.9, Tala hanging out with you. I am so excited to be hanging out with you guys on the 4th of July. So much to do, so much to see, and I've got all the details, whether you want to go downtown, whether you want to go out into the country, I've got all of the details coming up.

0: 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Tala hanging out with you all morning on this beautiful 4th of July weekend. You know, the million-dollar question, when you live here on a major holiday, especially one like today, are you actually going to be making it downtown? It might sound like a nightmare to some, and it might sound like an amazing opportunity to others. So if that's not your forte, guess what? 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
21: A hot and humid holiday weekend, but rain and storm chances are picking up. We'll see more thunderstorms with the daytime heating. Highs today into the mid and upper 90s. We're still under that extreme heat warning. I'm News 2 meteorologist Marcus Bagwell on Mix 92.9.
0: Thanks so much, Marcus. Feels like 71 degrees in the Music City. Let's go ahead and get you back to the music.

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0: 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So what do y'all want to do with this money if you guys were big winners here this morning?
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2: 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That'd be perfect.
0: 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Hannah's going to ask your questions. 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

Mix 92.9, your life, your music. Another 4th of July weekend, which means another Nathan's Famous International Hot Dog Eating Contest. Okay, obviously we know hot dogs are a staple when it comes to this holiday, but there is actually a major, major contest that happens every year. I'm going to tell you all the details about it, some fun facts, maybe some past winners. You guys got to hear this. There's a lot that comes with it, and I bet you didn't even know. Stay tuned. I've got that coming next.

0: Nashville's variety station, Mix 92.9. Tala hanging out with you on the 4th of July weekend. And, you know, obviously we've been thinking a lot about, you know, the staples, watermelon, Coke, ketchup, hot dogs. And I'm not sure if you knew this. It's pretty cool. Nathan's hot dog eating contest happens every single year at Coney Island at the famous Nathan's restaurant. Very, very cool. But something that I really learned this morning is not anyone can actually enter. You actually have to be entered through the Major League Eating. You have to be like literally sanctioned by them. They are an entire organization that actually works throughout the entire year preparing for something like this and other eating contests around the country, which is kind of crazy. I want to tell you about that. Last year's winners, the female, Mickey Sudo, had 33 hot dogs in 10 minutes. And guess what? She was undefeated for the past 11 years. Let's also talk about the guys. Joey Chestnut had 70 and a half hot dogs. I can't even wrap my mind around that. And he has also won 15 times. All of this happening within 10 minutes. Hey, you know what? If you get an invitation by the MLE, you could enter yourself. So, hey, get to training. Start going ahead and filming yourself, maybe doing some eating contests. I didn't advertise you to do that. You heard that somewhere else, but have some fun with it. Happy 4th of July. Let's go ahead and get you back to the music.
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3: July, everyone. We are weather alert for one last day for extreme heat. Heat advisories are in effect for our entire area. Temperatures in the upper 90s, but it'll feel like 105 degrees or a little bit hotter than that. We do have afternoon storm chances in the forecast, both this afternoon and Sunday afternoon. I'm News 2 meteorologist Alex Libby with Mix 92.9.
0: Thanks so much, Alex. Feels like 71 in the Music City. Let's go ahead and get you back to the music.

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As of last night, it has been official. It has been announced Travis Kelce and Taylor Swift are officially married, and it happened all at Madison Square Garden. I've got a funny little fact coming up about that. Stay with me.

0: celebrates Independence Day all weekend long. The friends and family, the fireworks and fun, and the music. Baby, you're a firework. So whether you're grilling something amazing or chilling on the water, take us along for the perfect soundtrack. 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

certainly a party in the USA in more ways than one. I'm talking about that Taylor Swift wedding last night. I got a funny little story that came out of that. I think you're going to want to hear it. Stay with me.

0: It's definitely a party in the USA in more ways than one, and I wanted to talk about that with you. Obviously, it has been announced and confirmed all of the fun things that Taylor Swift and Travis Kelce definitely did tie the knot last night at Madison Square Garden in New York City. What an amazing and exciting experience to obviously watch that, but I have to tell you, there is something really interesting that kind of showed up on a lot on my social media feeds. Obviously, it's 4th of July weekend this week, and you know, if you kind of remember a little bit about your history lessons, obviously that is the time where America officially severed its political ties with Great Britain and to take back the country through the Declaration of Independence, yada, yada, yada, July 4th, 776. You guys know the story. But did you know that Taylor's last five boyfriends were all Brits? They were all from the UK, from Harry Styles to Matt Healy to Joe Alwyn, so many guys. And you have to just kind of wonder, was this intentional or was it coincidental that she was freeing herself from the British to only go and marry her American football player? I will let you guys be the deciders on that one.
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18: Alerts are in effect for one last day this afternoon. Temperatures in the upper 90s, but feeling like around 105 degrees. We have about a 40 to 60% chance for pop-up showers and storms. We're not expected to see as many severe thunderstorms as we have been. Sunday will be much of the same, except not as hot. Forecasting highs in the low 90s. I'm News 2 meteorologist Alex Libby with Mix 92.9.
0: All right, Alex, thanks so much. Feels like 74 degrees in the Music City. Let's go ahead and get you back to the music.

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Tala hanging out with you. I don't want to see the highways today. 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But if you do want to brace it, I've got some fun things to do all across Middle Tennessee coming up.

0: is Sean and Hannah from the Mixed Morning Show. Enjoy the long weekend. 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
0: Terry, what are you doing? Oh, and by the way, happy birthday, America. You don't look a day over 249 years old. Can't even tell that that's a powdered wig.
1: Oh, yeah. It just looks like your real hair.
0: All natural. Have a great weekend. We're back Monday, 5:30 to 10.

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2: 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With junk removal, nobody can give a real price without actually seeing what's there. 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Why? 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And as the country moves toward a once-in-a-generation celebration, maybe it's time your garage gets its own kind of celebration, too. 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
1: 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It's kind of like finding a $20 bill in your pocket. 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

0: 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The million-dollar question, if you live here, obviously, is are you bracing the interstate, heading into downtown, and maybe making it worth your while? Obviously, a great lineup happening tonight, but if that's not something you want to do, we totally get it. Let me give you a minute. I want you to pull out a piece of paper and a pen. I'm going to tell you another place that you could go. How about maybe going over to Harlan's Farm with Brentwood at the Red, White, and Boom? That's a great celebration. Maybe also heading to Brentwood, also Crockett Park with their live music, food trucks, and fireworks. That's all, of course, a part of their summer concert series. There's so many things to do in Clarksville, over at Liberty Park and McGregor Park. Lebanon's got Wilson County Fairgrounds. There's so much to do. And hey, come see me tonight at Mount Juliet at Circle P Ranch. There's so much to do with the whole family. You don't have to go to downtown to get all the 4th of July fun. Greg's up with you next. Let's get you going.
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20: Heat alerts are in effect for one last day this afternoon. Temperatures in the upper 90s, but feeling like around 105 degrees. We have about a 40 to 60% chance for pop-up showers and storms. We're not expected to see as many severe thunderstorms as we have been. Sunday will be much of the same, except not as hot. Forecasting highs in the low 90s. I'm News 2 meteorologist Alex Libby with Mix 92.9.
21: Thank you so much, Alex. Yeah, let's get rid of this heat dome, huh? 84 degrees right now in the Music City. Greg Parker checking in. Happy 4th to you from Mix 92.9.

0: Your life, your music, Mix 92.9. Good morning. Happy 4th to you. Greg Parker hanging out. So far, so good. No thunderstorms yet, but the heat continues. It just rolls on. Finally, this heat dome will get out of here. I think by tomorrow they're talking about that. We'll get you caught up in the weather forecast in just a few moments. Hey, a lot of great concerts coming to Nashville, Middle Tennessee, Air Supply to the Ryman. That'll be a good show. If you want more details on all the concerts, well, head to our website. 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

0: 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Katy Perry, Greg Parker, happy 4th to you. Lots going on. Hopefully we don't get soaked today. Hey, I was driving home the other day, 65 southbound, because I looked that way towards Alabama, and looking at the Cool Springs Galleria, guess what's coming? That's right, L.L. Bean, their very first store in Tennessee, will be opening up here at the Cool Springs Galleria in Franklin. Yeah, you can join us for the grand opening celebration July 17th and 18th. You can join Sean Cash and the Mixed Street team. They're going to be on site broadcasting live Saturday morning, 9 a.m. to 11. 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And here's the deal. If you get in early, the first 100 people in line will score a big giveaway.
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18: Happy 4th of July, everyone. We are weather alert for one last day for extreme heat. Heat advisories are in effect for our entire area. Temperatures in the upper 90s, but it'll feel like 105 degrees or a little bit hotter than that. We do have afternoon storm chances in the forecast, both this afternoon and Sunday afternoon. I'm News 2 meteorologist Alex Libby with Mix 92.9.
0: Thank you, Alex. Bye-bye, Heat Dome. One more day of this. It is already 90 in the Music City. Mix.

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Good morning, Greg Parker. 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
1: 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The friends and family, the fireworks and fun, and the music. 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

Greg Parker, happy 4th to you. If you're looking for things to do, you don't have to go driving in Nashville. Well, hang out in Franklin. You can head over to the park at Harlansdale Farm. While Brentwood's got the red, white, and blue boom lights up at Crockett Park. Live music, food trucks, and fireworks. So there's all kinds of things to do all over Middle Tennessee. Hang on. The updated weather forecast is coming up your way next right here on Mix 93.3.

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15: Happy 4th of July, everyone. We are weather alert for one last day for extreme heat. Heat advisories are in effect for our entire area. Temperatures in the upper 90s, but it'll feel like 105 degrees or a little bit hotter than that. We do have afternoon storm chances in the forecast, both this afternoon and Sunday afternoon. I'm News 2 meteorologist Alex Libby with Mix 92.9.
16: Thank you, Alex. Bye-bye, heat though, but still a hot one out there. 91 degrees right now in the Music City. 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
12: Nashville weather. Heat alerts are in effect for one last day this afternoon. Temperatures in the upper 90s, but feeling like around 105 degrees. We have about a 40 to 60% chance for pop-up showers and storms. We're not expected to see as many severe thunderstorms as we have been. Sunday will be much of the same, except not as hot. Forecasting highs in the low 90s. I'm News 2 meteorologist Alex Libby with Mix 92.9.
13: Thank you, Alex. Already up to 94 degrees in the Music City. Happy 4th.

0: Hey, it's Sean and Hannah from the Mixed Morning Show. Enjoy the long weekend. Hope you and your family have a very safe and fun 4th of July.
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0: 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Don't back it up, Terry.
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0: Terry, what are you doing? Oh, and by the way, happy birthday, America. You don't look a day over 249 years old. Can't even tell that that's a powdered wig.
1: Oh, yeah. It just looks like your real hair.
0: All natural. 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We're back Monday, 5:30 to 10.
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0: 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You gotta love it. 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I'm out of here. I will talk to you real soon. JJ's the next to sit tight. 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It's right around the corner. Talk soon. Take care. Happy 4th.
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22: Happy 4th of July, everyone. We are weather alert for one last day for extreme heat. Heat advisories are in effect for our entire area. Temperatures in the upper 90s, but it'll feel like 105 degrees or a little bit hotter than that. We do have afternoon storm chances in the forecast, both this afternoon and Sunday afternoon. I'm News 2 meteorologist Alex Libby with Mix 92.9.
23: Thanks, Alex. 88 degrees right now in Nashville.
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Yeah, it's JJ on your 4th of July. 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

0: 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Happy birthday, USA. 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

0: celebration. You know, that's tonight over at Crockett Park in Brentwood. Doug from The Night Show will be hosting the main stage tonight for the fireworks. 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
13: Heat alerts are in effect for one last day this afternoon. Temperatures in the upper 90s, but feeling like around 105 degrees. We have about a 40 to 60% chance for pop-up showers and storms. We're not expected to see as many severe thunderstorms as we have been. Sunday will be much of the same, except not as hot. Forecasting highs in the low 90s. I'm News 2 meteorologist Alex Libby with Mix 92.9.
0: On your 4th of July, it's 91 degrees.

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Chris and Rick Astley, Mix 92.9 and JJ, fireworks tonight. They're saying it's going to be 3 times the size as it was last year. Last year's was phenomenal. 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

0: Mix 92.9, your life, your music, on your 4th of July. Happy 250th birthday, America. It's JJ. Of course, a lot of us are out celebrating today, having some barbecues, hanging with friends and family. Here's a list of your top 4th of July main dishes. Likely you're going to eat this at some point this weekend. You got sausages, ribs, grilled chicken, hot dogs. Atop of this list, hamburgers, of course. And now, top 4th of July sides. You're going to get coleslaw, mac and cheese, baked beans, chips, and potato salad atop of that list.
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10: Happy 4th of July, everyone. We are weather alert for one last day for extreme heat. Heat advisories are in effect for our entire area. Temperatures in the upper 90s, but it'll feel like 105 degrees or a little bit hotter than that. We do have afternoon storm chances in the forecast, both this afternoon and Sunday afternoon. I'm News 2 meteorologist Alex Libby with Mix 92.9.
11: Happy 4th, America. 93 degrees. 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
18: Nashville weather. Happy July 4th. It's going to be a hot one. In fact, heat advisory in effect all across Middle Tennessee until 8 p.m. this evening. Temperatures in the 90s, feeling as hot as 107 degrees. So if you are heading out for any festivities, please remember to hydrate and use your common sense. We could see some spotty showers and storms. We're watching that very closely. Temperatures tonight, lower 70s. Sunday, more scattered showers and storms with temperatures in the lower 90s. I'm News 2 meteorologist Daphne DeLorean with Mix 92.
19: Hey, thanks, Daphne. 93 degrees right now.

0: 92.9, your life, your music on your 4th of July. Happy 250th birthday, America. It's JJ. Of course, a lot of us are out celebrating today, having some barbecues, hanging with friends and family. Here's a list of your top 4th of July main dishes. Likely you're going to eat this at some point this weekend. You got sausages, ribs, grilled chicken, hot dogs, hamburgers, of course. And now, top 4th of July sides. You're going to get coleslaw, mac and cheese, baked beans, chips, and potato salad atop of that list.
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Mix 92.9, your life, your music with JJ on your 4th of July. Yeah, tonight, Brentwood. That's where everyone's sort of heading. Crockett Park. Doug from The Night Show will be out there hosting on the main stage for their awesome firework display. A lot of live music, food vendors, and so much more. 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

0: 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All right, so if you are heading downtown tonight, they said over 500,000 people will be in town watching the fireworks this evening. Set to go off about 9:30 tonight. 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